Mar, Detail E1, Town Hours Room 519, 99 Corbett, Ross Township, 61-year-old male, difficult breathing, 247 North EMS response. 189.

Honda Detail E2, 112 Orr Avenue, Harmer, 62, male, feeling dizzy with pain in his back pain, 315 QRS, North EMS, 0004.

Honor Utility 0321 Douglas Drive, Apartment Alpha and Shaler, 71 male, difficulty breathing, getting agitated. 262 QRS, North EMS at 133.

first responder call D1 1290 Ridgewood Drive, McCandless. Male with a history of CHF, fell out of bed, vomiting. 188 Hero notified 427.

fire alarm activation, 8630 Duncan Avenue, at home two suites in the Camlis. Activation points would be zone 3, smoke from the first floor by room 109. Stations 186, 187, 188 on 7 at 516.

0: County 186, that's a four-story hotel, nothing showing four sides. Off command side alpha, going in to investigate.
1: Copy, 186 deputy. On scene, nothing showing. Gone in to investigate, 522.
0: We're off on fills and retones at this time. Let's figure out what's going on.
1: Okay, copy. They just called back with an update, another activation from this place. 703, first floor, smoke by room 109.
0: Receive, that's the general. I'll take a look. Thank you.

0: County, Duncan Avenue Command.
1: Go ahead.
0: Alarm panel red, room 304, smoke detect. 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Even command terminated.
1: Receive Shayback, getting clear, 526.

8791. 9331933 Shady Oak Circle for 58 female Chessmen. QRS for the North EMS.

Cassius 4 to Daytona Knees here. Lincoln and North Star reported female down unconscious, unknown status. Secure us with OSDMS.

First responder, Sunny Zero, Union 8 Apartments, 11 Centennial Avenue, apartment number 4, Swickley. 28-year-old female, difficulty breathing. 250 QRSD, West East.

Sir, reported a crash, unknown injuries, Bearford, Saxon, West 289 to 8290 with a fire through channel assignment.

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0: 4112.
1: All right. Show me out the clinic. Got a one-story commercial. No visuals. I'll be out investigating.
0: One-story commercial, nothing showing. With no visual activation.
2: Six engine two and route with two.
0: What are you 6 engine two in route?

0: County, Dallas.
1: 4112, breaking up. Try to make you out.
0: Yeah, it's hard to. Right now they're reporting not, but continuing units. Oh, and engine just to your crew.
1: Okay, I'm copying, nothing shooting. First engine, continuing, investigate. Do you want to downgrade all other units, or?
0: Right now I got, 180 engine, that should be sufficient.
1: Okay.

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0: 1102 Hall Drive. 78 male, that's out. Weakness. 247 Kira, sending mass.
1: County 4112.
0: 41.
1: The police reported they didn't actually hear or see an alarm, so maintenance is going to contact their alarm company to see what happened. Think of it all units back in command terminated.
0: Terminated all units returning at 0824.

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0: I got an update from my buddy who's on scene. 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

reported smoke in the area to be near Three Rivers Rowing Boat and Storage in Melville. 191-260 on Fire 3, 847.

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transponder, they come to me, wanted 71 Kendall Avenue, Bellevue Borough. 80 male, unable to ambulate, wanted a QRS with a West EMS.

Eagle Express, 2611 Freeport Road, coming in the flood. It's a 315, 170, 16, 111, on fire 3, 5, 9, 17.

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0: 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I'll be investigating.
1: 1-2-4-8, chief on scene. 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
0: confirming no ill effects. 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
1: 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I'll just need a third meter.
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for your special attention on 111 Walnut Street. It's going to be closed from north to McKinney. 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

0: for Chief Kennedy, that station came in again from the north door.
1: County 324 deputy, that was us reset. 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

0: Charlie 101 Chief 15. I'm sorry, I haven't been around the radio, but do you know, has there been any power outages reported in the Swickley or North Burroughs area?
1: Not since 6 this morning.
0: Received, thank you.

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for a point of vehicle crash and injuries at the Glenview or at the Glenshaw crossing, Butler Plank, Route 8, Shelby. Company's 262-320, fire, three channels high.

MME-1 to the target, 4808 Road, Ross Township, for a sick male syncopal episode hit his head. Is now conscious. 240 RS with the North EMS.

0: 262, 325, per police, no need for fire police. You can disregard Butler Flank.
1: County 262 deputy, per that report, go ahead and return everybody.
0: Yes, okay.
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construction truck with injuries near the 8 to 10 mile 279 northbound to 2158 Fire.

0: 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Irish.
1: County, 2-14-1's on fire.
0: Irish. County, 158 Chief will be in. 158 Chief.

0: Miami 150, come finish their response for a vehicle crash, 279 northbound at the 10 marker. In a high township, respond to fire. Fire 5.
1: Miami 158, rescue engine with 4.
0: RSU 158, rescue engine. What units, this is going to be at the turnaround.

0: 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You'll have to get through.
1: Rescue engine, copy.
2: County 220 assist. I'm on. Looks like I'll be out with PD. 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Single vehicle, heavy damage in the construction vehicle. I'll give you an answer on patient.
0: Okay.
2: County 220 tankers in.
3: Fires update appears to have everyone up.

0: responding. Police are reporting negative. I'm at needing a tow. Proceeding accordingly.
1: County 220 squadron.
2: Charlie, Army Assessment, you probably got update from BD. 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
0: Okay, you're fire 7, but I'll make that announcement. All units, spread two and spread the assist on scene, holding this to 220 rescue engine only. All units can go back in. And holding this to 220 rescue engine only.
3: 158 engine, copy.
2: FT3, copy. 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

0: 220 Rescue, 220 Assessment.
1: Good, we're just on 279 North.
0: I copy that. Make your way over into the left-hand lane and come up here. You can pull in off the road with the traffic cones start. Need a little bit of oil drop, nothing major.
1: Copy that.

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1: Go ahead.
0: Yeah, one patient being squared AGH, but all 220 units back in.

Berkeley Valley Hospital. General fire. 2:58, fire 5. It's open.

southbound, or 8 southbound near 28 ramp. 140.

truck safety, head toward the ER. I just to maintenance, they're saying canopy area, county, put 258 safety on the seat.

0: County, Houston 58 States, you're going to be seeing us in the hospital.
1: Yeah, I copied you.
0: County 258, truck's out at the ER entrance.

0: Trek. This is be advised. We can update the name of the company for mechanical room.
1: Hospital Command copies. 8 Brick Hospital showing.
0: One more,

0: Roger, I'm seeing advisor, nothing shown, unable to locate.
1: Up for our rescue received. County Hospital Command.
0: Good.
1: Okay, initially reported a problem with the French system on the ER canopy. We can confirm there is a problem there, slowly. Here, I also have a crew coming to the fifth floor. Mechanical room mentioned also had a report, so we have a crew there also.

County Hospital, come in. Okay, we're good with what we have on the scene right now. We have an activation of the drive system in the ER canopy. And like I mentioned before, we're going to be up on the fifth floor checking out mechanical. I'll be back and forth between 5 and 1.

hospital, command. Hospital, command. System malfunction. I don't have it. Put fire back. 3 out 250 inside.

First responder, Daytona, Perrytown Place, apartment 1101, 117 for a 84 female with dizzy, 48 QRS with a North EMS.

0: County 10803.
1: Good.
0: It's not Verizon. We were able to get the wires off the street and temporarily re-secure them. You give 140 as the address to Verizon. Yeah, two lines that are loose from the house that were draped in the room.
1: Verizon already.
0: Okay, that's a safe, thank you. You put 108 back in.

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Knight Road, Johanna Drive, Ross Township, 247-188-254 Fire, please. Respond on North Fire 3, 1448.

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1: Copy. It's still driving northbound on McKnight. Police are in the area. They haven't seen anything yet.
0: With that report, you can disregard 188, and we'll continue non-emergency.
1: Erase it. From McKnight Road to Anna Street for vehicle fire condition 1449.
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First responder detail E0, East Union Intermediate 57, East Union Road, west here for 65 male. Police, he's having a heart attack. North EMS 1513.

EMS request have control assistance to see of an accident with injuries. 10-9-10283 Perry Highway, time.

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1: 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Enemy mark off of 178.
0: Negative, just yourself and the rescue.
1: Copy. Proceed for now. 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
0: 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I don't need anything else. 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

0: prior vehicle accident, unknown injuries. Highway, North Chapel Drive, Pine Township, 220, North Fire 2, 1539.
1: County 2, Chief and Rob. I see that there's another one coming in, probably in the same area.
0: The one that just came in is for the Dollar Bank that's right up. That one says to crash with hazards.
1: Copy that out. I'm passing 19 in North Chapel right now. Looks like there's

0: County Eagle Chef 20 Chief. On scene, looks like two vehicles. It's northbound, checking on injuries.
1: Hey Chief, is it more toward?
0: Yeah, it's in front of Dollar Bank on 19.
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Earth Spotter Detail in Corbett Apartments, 135 Corbett Court, Apartment 5, Ross Township, 69-year-old male. Dizzy, feels like he's going to pass out. 247 North, 1611.

0: LE1, the Jackson House Apartment, 825 Presidential Drive. 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
1: 47 Bayfield Road, West Deer Township. 72-year-old felon can't get up. 290 North Emus, 1846.

responder detail E1-100 Ashford Court, Township, for a 78-year-old female, abnormal pressure and dizziness, 228 North EMS, 1700.

987 Sackford Boulevard, Salem Township, 87-year-old male unconscious, not being 262 QRS North EMS.

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0: 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I'll have the flags come in.
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Concerns responding daily 1105 Maple Ridge Drive, Indiana, for an 80-year-old female, pains on her left side, on 175 QRS North EMS, 18.

going off. No smoke or flame seen. 902 North Avenue, Millville. 191, 259, 317, 260. 191 fire, please respond on North Fire 3, 1815.

0: 91 now, assisting up on scene. They have a church structure. Nothing showing from three sides. Hope you're investigating.
1: Received 191 assisted on the scene, nothing showing from three sides. We're going to investigate 1817.
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0: 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I'm trying to figure out exactly which building it is for these alarm.

0: Establish North Avenue Command. 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We have a single family duplex dwelling. Do have fire alarms going off. Evacuation is complete.
1: Received single family duplex dwelling. 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Evac is complete. 1818.
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1: Richard.
2: County 111 Deputy is getting 107 Gamma, two-story commercial, nothing showing from the outside.
1: Received 111 WDLC, two-story commercial, nothing showing from the outside, 1829.
3: 111 engine south on the surgery center side.
1: Copy.
3: Deputy, you on the lower side?
2: Yeah, I'm down below.
3: Okay, it looks like we got someone up on the roof up here. There's a vehicle on the lot also.

0: 111 Deputy from County.
1: Go ahead, County.
0: We did just get an update from the alarm company. They spoke to a key holder. That is someone working on the system up there. It's a false alarm.
1: The alarm's still active. You can come have him come to the panel then.
2: Hello, Deputy from Engine.
1: Yeah, go ahead.
2: If you want to come up to the surgery center side on the upper side, we're talking to them now.

0: 111 Medical Officer to 111, Captain 2.
1: Got it.
0: The tick reading on this HVAC unit is not over 70 degrees. Looks like there's nothing hot.
1: All right, 111 W, do you copy that?
2: Yeah, I'm having the guy on the roof come down. He said he was working on a trip to RTU, but he needs to reset the panel.
1: Okay, there's a crew with two up there with him right now, I think.
0: We're coming down with the maintenance to reset the system now.

emergency vehicle accident, unknown injuries, Siebert Road, McKnight Road, Ross Town, 247, 254 Fire, please respond on Northside 3, 1836.

0: 47 engine.
1: This is Ray at the entrance of the McKnight Seabird Shopping Center on Seabird Road. I have two vehicles. Looks like one person is still inside. I'll pick him out.
0: Copy. We just got another call for it. This call broke down in 312. Do you need them?

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1: Gamma Drive.
0: The alarm company have it in bypass for now until they can get a technician out to look at the rooftop unit and show all fire units clear and returning.
1: Three, two, 1845.

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1: Yes.
0: There was no answer out 254. Did you want me to try Shaler's?
1: Now we're going available now. Thank you.
0: Copy. 1852.

emergency, no alarm, no symptoms, 181 Hinkle Road, Ross Township, 249, 297, 251, respond to North Fire 3, 1950.

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